0: 1067 KMX. Nothing is funnier than when the robot vacuum comes out. My dog is absolutely terrified of this thing. I'm like, that thing is not going to hurt you. It's like bumping into walls like it's drunk at 2 a.m. The dog is terrified. It makes me laugh. I feel a little bit guilty about it. And then I'm over it. My name's Cannon. Welcome you to the show. 877-801-SHOW, the digits. We are live with Ryan Tedder from One Republic on the show later. Welcome in.
1: I played it dumb. Don't you think I'm a little too young to be messed with like that?

1067 KMX. If you're thinking about having a kid, I have the latest statistics in on how much it costs to raise one. You may decide to use protection. I'll tell you what the number is next. Hang on.

0: So the numbers are in. It costs about $300,000 to raise a kid until they're 18 years old. That's about the cost of a Maserati. I'm just saying. $300,000 to create a roommate that contributes nothing, eats your groceries, and tell you your music sucks.
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7: Turkey season is over across the tri-states, and the winners of the Digio Strategies Big Beard Bounty will be announced very soon. Thank you to all the hunters across the Wiregrass that participated, and thank you to Backyard Cabin Taxidermy in Ozark and Seagoes Taxidermy in Sampson for scoring all those big gobblers. 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

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So $300,000 on average to raise a child till they're 18 years old. Hawaii is the most expensive state to raise a child in. Daycare there costs on average like $40,000 a year. That is insane. If you're looking for the cheap way out, Mississippi is the least expensive state.

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I'm still hung up on this woman that's gone viral for begging men to stop wearing flip-flops. It's really not that big a deal. It's really not. We can debate the whole socks and sandals thing, but flip-flops in general, really? I guess that's her truth bomb today. Flip-flops suck. How about you? You have a truth bomb you want to drop? 877-801-SHOW. We're dropping those in 1 hour.

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If you got a birthday today on May, what is the date? 14th. It's that kind of day. I didn't know what day it was. If you've got a birthday today, happy birthday. You're celebrating with Ron Gronkowski. Gronk is turning 37 today, going on 12.

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1: I want to thank a new follower, Victoria Baker, on Instagram. 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

0: 1067 KMX. Well, now I've found a new rabbit hole. It's an Instagram account that is just mugshots. Why are there so many mugshots with people that have eyes that are looking in two different directions? They can watch you coming and going.
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1: Attention anyone that keeps their phone on speaker while they're in public. 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

0: 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It's Truth Bomb time on the Cannon Show. What's your name?
1: Hey, this is Scott.
0: Scott, what's your truth bomb, man?
1: Oh, man, my truth bomb is, listen, if you're going to be in public and you're going to talk on the phone, please, for the love of, just do not have it on speakerphone for the whole world to hear, because I'm going to be honest, nobody cares, okay? Nobody cares what Brenda in your life is doing or what you're going to have for dinner. Okay, so just shut up, put headphones in like everybody else, and just go on your day and enjoy your conversation privately and not for the whole world to hear.
0: Oh, whenever I see that, I try to pay even closer attention just to make people uncomfortable. I'll start chiming in like, I think you should have tacos for dinner.
1: You know, I think they call it main character syndrome, right? Where it's like, oh, look at me. I have friends. People want to talk to me. Nobody wants to listen to someone talk to you. So put headphones in. We all have them. Thank you for letting me vent.
0: I hope you feel a little bit better.
1: We'll see.

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You found the Cannon Show for Thursday. It is almost the weekend. Do not call Thursday Baby Friday, though. Those people drive me out of my mind. It is Thursday, and you sound stupid. You're seeing the glass a little too half full for me. I'm just saying. The digits are 877-801-SHOW. We're live with Ryan Tedder from One Republic next on the Cannon Show. Welcome in.

0: 1067 KMX. Ryan Tedder from One Republic's hanging out. Let's do a rapid fire session real quick. Ryan Tedder, cats or dogs?
1: Dogs.
0: If you could collab with any artist tomorrow, who would it be?
1: Calvin Harris.
0: Nice. What was a better job, being a waiter or working at Pottery Barn?
1: Waiter. Easy.
0: Easy, he said. Ryan Tedder chilling. More coming up.
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1: It's Can with a K. Leslie sent in a good question for Ryan Tedder. What hit song do you wish you wrote? We'll get the answer to that next.
2: Turkey season is over across the tri-states, and the winners of the Digio Strategies Big Beard Bounty will be announced very soon. Thank you to all the hunters across the Wiregrass that participated, and thank you to Backyard Cabin Taxidermy in Ozark and Seagoast Taxidermy in Sampson for scoring all those big gobblers. 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

0: 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Ryan Tedder from One Republic. Leslie wants to know what hit song you wish you wrote.
1: Let's say from the last 10 years, because eternity, then I'll say like Happy Birthday.
0: All right, fair enough.
1: I wish I wrote my most valuable song of all time. Let's pick an era. Let's say from the last decade. I wish I wrote Gautier, Somebody I Used to Know.
0: Excellent choice. Ryan Tedder's hanging out. You found The Cannon Show.

0: AMX. Ryan Tedder from One Republic hanging out this week on The Cannon Show. I've got one more question I want to get to tomorrow. I want to know what the biggest misconception is about One Republic.
1: I'm trying to think how to even answer that. The biggest misconception.
0: Well, you got a whole day to think about it.

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We've had a good time hanging out with Ryan Tedder, Tedder Bear, this week on the Cannon Show. He'll be back tomorrow. If you've got any questions you want to get in, we got one more day of this at Cannon Show on IG. That's Cannon Show with a K. Your shout out to coming up next hour.

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1: I just realized I forgot to give Mark Zuckerberg a shout out earlier today. It's his birthday. We always do like celebrity birthdays. He's a celebrity, right? Everyone knows who he is. I mean, I think he's an alien, but it is his birthday.

0: 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There is nothing wrong with giving a shout out to yourself. That's self-love. What's your name?
1: Kedra.
0: What is it again? Kedra. Spell it for me.
1: Kedra.
0: That is super convenient. How many times a day do you have to spell your name for people?
1: All day, every day.
2: 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No matter what.

0: 1067 KMX. It's Cannon with a K, and who would you like to shout out?
1: Dylan, Logan, and my husband, Jose.
0: Dylan, Logan, Jose. Jose Cuervo? Yes. I hung out with him before.
1: Yes. Why do you think I like tequila so much?
0: I wonder if your husband makes you make absolutely terrible decisions and sometimes you end up in handcuffs.
1: No, that's me.
0: Well, the night is still young.
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1067 KMX. Someone tried to leave a shout out on the voicemail and got to hear it. It sounded like this. 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Or wait a minute, listen close. Is that the upstairs neighbors? Ah, I'm a 7-year-old.

0: 1067 KMX. This man wants to give himself a shout out. There's nothing wrong with that. What's your name, man?
1: Randy.
0: Whoa, all right. Feeling Randy. All right, man, got you.
2: 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Never too much, never too

1067 KMX. So the experts have spoken, and they said that what schools across the country need more of is recess for all students, like high schoolers too, not just kids with like dinosaur backpacks. I think adults need it too, to be honest with you. For once, I'd like to be able to run around like crazy and not have the cops called on me.

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Hour 5 of the Cannon Show is on. What kind of things do you think Americans think are very important?

0: 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I think we can all relate to the truth bomb that Scott dropped on the show earlier.
1: Oh, man. My truth bomb is, listen, if you're going to be in public and you're going to talk on the phone, just do not have it on speakerphone for the whole world to hear. Because I'm going to be honest, nobody cares what Brenda in your life is doing.
0: I care what Brenda's doing. I want to know everything about Brenda. I swear that didn't sound creepy in my head before I said it.

0: 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We've convinced Ryan Tedder from One Republic to come back for one more day tomorrow and kick off the weekend with us. If you've got a question you'd like to ask, at Cannon Show on IG.
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0: 1067 KMX. Winding down the show with a request of love and devotion. This one goes out to Dave.
1: Well, his birthday was yesterday, so happy birthday, Dave. 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
0: There you go. 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
1: We went for sushi.
0: The most romantic meal in the world. That's a scientific fact. 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See you tomorrow.
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3: Dry May days look to continue on here next several days. We'll see temperatures mid and upper 80s for daytime highs right on through the weekend. Not much in the way of any rain chances here. Maybe Monday we could see a pop-up shower or storm. Dry next couple of days, though. Sunshine 83, 54 tonight, 83 tomorrow. Weekend dry, partly cloudy skies. Readings in the upper 80s. Richard Wedding at the Weather Channel for all the hits.

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1: KMX Weather. Dry May days look to continue on here next several days. We'll see temperatures mid and upper 80s for daytime highs right on through the weekend. Not much in the way of any rain chances here. Maybe Monday we could see a pop-up shower or storm. Dry next couple of days, though. Sunshine 83, 54 tonight, 83 tomorrow. Weekend dry, partly cloudy skies. Readings in the upper 80s. Richard Wedding at the Weather Channel for all the hits.

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0: 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Called your bluff, better cite the source. 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
0: 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I let

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5: Dry May days look to continue on here next several days. We'll see temperatures mid and upper 80s for daytime highs right on through the weekend. Not much in the way of any rain chances here. Maybe Monday we could see a pop-up shower or storm. Dry next couple of days, though. Sunshine 83, 54 tonight, 83 tomorrow. Weekend dry, partly cloudy skies. Readings in the upper 80s. Richard Wedding at the Weather Channel for all the hits.

106.7 KMX has been rocking for 50 years. 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

0: Are you a ranch or blue cheese girl?
1: Now, neither. But back in the day, I used to mix them together when I liked
2: them
1: together.
2: That's crazy talk.
1: Because, you know, sometimes you go to restaurants and they bring you both. They bring you, like, both options. So I would just mix them together. And listen, I like cream. Before I knew it was killing me, I would
3: eat all. Right, I mean, who are we kidding? She'd mix them together. Either way, both of those dressing cups ended up empty.
1: I would just pour it over my arm and lick my arm. It was crazy.
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6: Dry May days look to continue on here next several days. We'll see temperatures mid and upper 80s for daytime highs right on through the weekend. Not much in the way of any rain chances here. Maybe Monday we could see a pop-up shower or storm. Dry next couple of days, though. Sunshine 83, 54 tonight, 83 tomorrow. Weekend dry, partly cloudy skies. Readings in the upper 80s. Richard Wedding at the Weather Channel for all the hits.

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3: Dry May days look to continue on here next several days. We'll see temperatures mid and upper 80s for daytime highs right on through the weekend. Not much in the way of any rain chances here. Maybe Monday we could see a pop-up shower or storm. Dry next couple of days, though. Sunshine 83, 54 tonight, 83 tomorrow. Weekend dry, partly cloudy skies. Readings in the upper 80s. Richard Wedding at the Weather Channel for all the hits.

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My name is Cannon. I'm your new friend at night here on 106.7 KMX. 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
1: Is it ever appropriate to tell your child that they're gaining too much weight? You're going to get the whole story. Then you'll decide who's right. Couples Court is coming up next.

0: 106.7 KMX. Even thinking about it makes my tummy hurt. Joanne and John have a daughter who just finished her freshman year of college, and she has moved home, and she has gained a significant amount of weight. And John is concerned by the fact that she's still wearing her old clothes and they don't look appropriate, and wants his wife, Joanne, to talk to her about it.
1: Yeah, Joanne is uncomfortable with that situation. She says, I can just see my daughter right now, brimming with confidence. She's happy. She's in a good place. Why am I going to bring this up to her and give her self-doubt? But John says, you're her mother, mm-hmm. and you should look out for her. She should be aware of these things. If she's not, there's a way to do it the right way.
0: I know. Can you tell your child that their unhealthy weight at this point? What do you think?
1: Well, they don't look good.
0: They don't look good. Right. Oh, 1-800-330-9999. Hi, it's Anna and Raven. Whose side are you on?
2: I have to say I'm with the husband, and I do think that there's a way that the wife can say it. I think she can take her shopping, suggest they go get some more summer clothes, something along those lines. Mm.
1: Yeah, I mean, the way that people handle it is one thing. On the other hand, if somebody else is, like, waiting for the shoe to drop, that could be a problem. Thanks, Amanda.
0: There is something to be said about treading lightly, because, I mean, as a mom to girls, I can tell you, one wrong word, mm-hmm. one wrong gesture.
1: And it's
0: one,
1: there forever.
0: It's like, you got to be really careful when you tackle something like this.
1: Maybe write it out first.
0: Whose side are you on? 1-800-330-9999. It's a couple's court.

0: I'll make your life healthier. And you just nod and you smile. And in your mind, you think, there's no world where I'm going to do that.
1: I've been doing that with my cardiologist for about 3 years.
0: And you're still alive for today.
1: So far. Yep.
0: It's working out for you.
1: Mm-hmm.
0: When they told me that I had to stop eating this one thing, I was like, why do they have to take everything that I love away?
1: Yep.
0: It's coming up.

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1: Anna's cholesterol number was 220, and now she can't eat all the sausage anymore. Why is life so sad?
2: Why is life so sad?
0: It's unfair.
2: It's not fair.
0: Yeah.
2: I don't understand. My cholesterol is 220, and they're taking away everything that I love.
0: Congratulations on being the top of your class. Really, really good job.
2: Yep.
0: Yep.
2: This isn't a new problem.
0: I mean, how is this even possible, given the fact that you don't eat anything?
2: So this is why I've been dealt a terrible hand.
0: Okay.
2: Now, when I was born and I was little, my first word was not mama or dada. Mm-hmm. As my grandmother Nona would have told you, my first word was kajit, which... it was Italian dialect for provolone cheese. And I would beg for cheese. I would beg for hugs of provolone cheese when I was about a year old.
0: Really?
2: I loved cheese. And then as I got older, I was a heavy set kid. I was a chunky kid. And
0: Given that you were having a love affair with cheese.
2: Provolone.
0: Right.
2: Yes, the provolone and the mozzarella. I used to melt mozzarella in a dish and eat it. Just like that with a spoon. Yep. And when I was 10 years old, they brought little chunky Anna to the doctor.
0: Yeah.
2: And my cholesterol when I was 10 years old was 210. And they took away whole milk. They took away provolone. They took away everything.
0: They took away the milk. Oh, my gosh.
2: So I have spent my entire life battling cholesterol, and I finally thought I had it under control. And then a couple years ago, they were like, hey, you know what's wrong with you? You have celiac disease, and you're lactose intolerant, and you have a sucrose allergy. And I had to stop eating sugars, dairy, and I had to stop eating all gluten. So
0: this
2: bread
0: is terrible.
2: So now,
0: yeah.
2: Now, I go. And the only thing that brings me true happiness, Raven, is sausage. I love a prosciutto. I love a salami. I love a soppressata. I love a dried sausage. And I don't just Italian meats. Like, give me a chorizo. I want all the sausage.
0: Okay, right. You don't discriminate.
2: No.
0: Yeah.
2: And now they told me I can't have that either. What do they want from my life?
0: Apparently, they want more from you.
2: So I was like, just put me on the medication that my mom and dad are on. I'm like, that's where we're headed. Just put me on the medication. And you know what they told me?
0: What?
2: I'm not old enough to get put on the medication.
0: Oh, man.
2: I was like, what more do you want?
0: So it's like, you know, like a cholesterol plaque medication there that thins it.
2: I don't know.
0: They've been telling me I'm supposed to be on that for like 3 years, and I keep denying it.
2: Why?
0: I have a bottle of it at home, and I'm just like, I'm not going to start this. Because then I feel like I have to take it the rest of my life.
2: So who cares?
0: And every day, I'm adding up. It's a larger pill.
2: Just eat it.
0: It's a larger pile of pills, basically.
2: Just take the pill so you could eat the sausage.
0: Clearly, we know where you stand on this argument here. I give up sausage. I don't have such a devotion to it as you do. Gosh. But clearly, I can feel that your emotional response is... it's real. It's, you know.
2: You can have sausage any time of the day. You get a breakfast.
0: No, actually,
2: sausage.
0: She told me not to. She said it was the absolute worst thing for me.
2: Oh, no, 100%.
0: But I don't miss it like you do.
2: No.
0: That was my point.
2: The number one thing she said, she was like, you got to stop eating sausage. You got to stop eating a lot of red meat. And I was like, what else do you want me to eat?
0: Right.
2: You want my life to be grilled chicken and broccoli? The sadness of existence? That's what we want?
0: It's kind of what they do want mankind living on.
2: Ugh. So, on that note, we're looking to see if you're in the same boat as me. Climb on in. You know what's in this boat? Sausage, because I'm going to keep eating it. I'm going to keep eating it.
0: What, do you want to commiserate with people?
2: Yeah, I want to know who's got the highest cholesterol number out there right now. 1-800-330-9999. And what food do they take away from you that makes you sad?
0: Oh.

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2: For Wiregrass Daily News, this is Charlotte Fletcher with today's headlines. A Houston County man is facing multiple charges after an overnight barricaded standoff in Kiewertz involving several law enforcement agencies. According to Captain James Ivey with the Houston County Sheriff's Office, 58-year-old Barry Cleveland White was taken into custody after deputies and officers from Ashford and Kinsey responded to reports of an armed barricaded subject on Respite Lane. Authorities say White faces four counts of first-degree assault along with two domestic violence charges. Enterprise Parks and Recreation will open registration June 1st for fall youth sports, including football, volleyball, and soccer. Officials say volunteer coaches are also needed for the upcoming season. For additional information, contact Enterprise Parks and Recreation or visit their website. And in Dothan, the Armed Forces Day Freedom Ride takes place this Saturday at Harley-Davidson of Dothan. Registration begins at 9 a.m. with riders leaving at 10:30. Supporting veterans, helping veterans and community. 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
3: KMX Weather. Mostly dry weekend here for Dothan and the Wiregrass. If there's going to be any storms at all, they're going to be down in the Florida Panhandle along the sea breeze front, and I think those are going to be few and far between, and I think the best opportunities for those storms will come up tomorrow and again on Sunday. We're dry today, 83, 56 tonight, sunny tomorrow, a pop-up storm in the Florida Panhandle tomorrow with a high 87, and the same holds true for Sunday. Richard DeWedding at the Weather Channel for all the hits, 106

0: my prime 60s. And I said, I'm not taking that crazy stuff that has it. She goes, no, it's all natural. It's called citrus bergamot. And so I take it. She said, you have to take it for 30 days and you'll see a difference. Now, truth be told, I did not alter my diet. If I'm overseas, I am doing what the Romans do. I'm eating it all.
1: Right, me too.
0: And enjoying it.
1: Me too, yes.
0: My doctor calls me and says, what the heck happened?
2: Yeah.
0: What did you do?
2: Are you getting the regular stuff, like over-the-counter Walmart stuff?
1: No, they have it on Amazon.
2: Or you getting it from like a wizard?
1: No, they have it on Amazon right now. I'm ordering it.
0: No wizard. You can get it on Amazon. I couldn't get over the hump of the 210 because they wanted me even lower. So I call my aunt. I'm like, hey. She goes, oh, add some aged black garlic to that. And you'll be. So I do it. I do because I listen to her now because it worked.
1: They know.
0: And now I'm 189.
1: Nice.
2: What?
1: Look at her.
2: It's crazy.
1: I'm doing it.
0: I'm eating the sausage. I'm eating it all. And the ice cream.
1: She's living her best life.
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0: It's the Week in Song. Sometimes there's a lot of bad news out there, and the best way to get it is for somebody to sing it to you, and that's why we bring back former producer John.
3: You know, I got to tell you, John, this is really an area where, like, I feel like you found yourself in a way delivering bad news to a few chords.
4: No, it's great, and it pays so well.
0: Right.
3: Now I know he's lying.
4: I can. Listen, I'm obviously famous. All right, so the big news this week is hantavirus. Are we all going to have to go back inside? Mm-hmm. The answer is no, okay? And in fact, I spoke to people who assured me that this is not going to be a big deal. But inside of our minds, we're all like kind of COVID PTSD still a little bit, right?
3: Some people have that shock. Yeah,
4: exactly. The MV Hondius was all packed up and ready to go. And then a cough and a sneeze put an abrupt end to the show. Uh-oh. Hantavirus creeping up on you and me. We all must flee, but don't you fear. It only spreads to you and me in close proximity. COVID 2.0. No.
0: Nope.
4: It probably won't happen, but that's what they said before.
0: Right.
4: Uh-oh.
3: For show.
4: For show.
3: Mm-hmm.
4: You remember that? Because there was a cruise ship last time, too, and then all of a sudden, and then things happened.
3: I'm not wiping down anything with wipes.
0: I'm not kissing any rats. All right, moving on.
4: UFOs. Aliens are real, you guys.
0: Yep.
4: Raven, you're so excited.
3: 100%.
4: You're so excited.
3: UFOs, UAPs, USOs. I'm in for all of it.
4: So they released the UFO files earlier this month, and there's weird stuff in there. There's like letters from J. Edgar Hoover, farmers who saw wild stuff in the air. And we've heard that before.
3: Right.
4: They actually got investigated, and some of it was kind of real. Up in the sky, it's flying so high, a UFO. Might not be aliens, but nobody seems to know.
3: For show!
4: That's right. A blue light and an orange fringe up in the sky on April 9th. Back in 1952, according to J. Edgar Hoover. Whoa, oh. Even aliens don't want to stick around here no more.
3: For show!
4: You're getting it, man. I love this. And that's the weird thing, too, is that the aliens show up and then they leave. It's like, it's kind of insulting.
0: Well, it's like the option that they have. They look around and they're like, nah, we're good. I never want to see an alien in my life. If you're coming, just wait till I'm gone.
4: All right, well, listen, in slightly less terrifying news, the Cannes Film Festival is happening right now. And, of course, it's very fun. There's lots of very artsy stuff, too. And the most sellout ridiculous movie of all time. That's my favorite part. It's the juxtaposition of, like, all this art and the most sellout movie of all time. The Cannes Film Festival is underway. Whoa-oh. Artsy foreign films, enough to make me say no. Thanks, though. I hate foreign films. But Fast and the Furious is also there, which kinda seems a bit off-key. A bunch of fans.

0: time to go.
1: For sure.
0: 25 years of Fast and the Furious, and like how many movies?
2: Like 37,
0: they're
2: I think.
0: They're done.
1: It's
0: they're
1: like 12 done. Or 13 at this point, and they're rolling out 4 TV shows, I heard.
2: Wow.
0: No. Also a Broadway show. Did you hear about the Broadway show?
1: No!
0: Yeah.
2: No one's going to that.

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1: You're listening to All the Hits 106.7 KMX with Anna and Raven. What's the weirdest thing you saw this week? Sometimes you make it through the whole week and everything seems pretty boring, but there's always that one thing that stood out because you looked at it and you were like, say what?
2: Something remarkable.
1: Yeah.
2: Yeah.
1: Or maybe not even remarkable, just weird. What was it? 1-800-330-9999.
2: I got another contribution this week from one of my new neighbors.
1: Oh, a lot of neighbor talk.
3: I just don't get it. I don't

0: and Raven Show on 106.7 KMX. All the hits. Congratulations. You made it to Friday. Now we have to talk about the strangest thing that you saw all week. What was it? Raven, producer Sophia, producer Justin. Not always easy to get through the week, but sometimes you'll see something that sticks out and you're like, huh, that's weird.
1: Yeah, for sure.
0: Yeah.
1: I've got a new neighbor. I've got a bunch of new neighbors right now, but one of them that is like kind of, they're like hot and cold. There's been no real communication, but yeah, and then they step out like and hang out around a group, but then don't speak. It's very strange.
0: Because they probably feel uncomfortable, but go ahead.
1: Only because they're making it that way. I mean, I've said hello multiple times, like they're looking through you. Anyways, I've seen this individual now twice in 1 week when I come out to walk the dogs. He's in a half spandex shirt and he's like hiding around the side of his house. It's like, it's so weird. Like, are you jogging? Are you training for something? Why is that shirt so tight? And again, if this was a fashion choice, that's one thing, but this is a regular, I'm just going to say it, heterosexual male who's married and has a child. And I don't understand the shirt choice. I really don't.
0: It's biker culture.
1: There's no bike to be seen, Anna. Like there has not been a bike in the neighborhood. The guy is
0: 10 speed.
1: And why is he leering around the corner of his house or like behind a tree? What is happening? He's two doors down. If he was two doors down from your house, your children, your property, you'd be paying attention.
0: Because he's wearing a spandex shirt.
1: It's weird, man. I've never seen a man in this shirt before. Okay. Never.
0: All right. Fair, I guess.
1: Okay. And right. What is happening there?
0: All right. Sophia, weirdest thing you saw this week?
1: Lurking.
2: I pulled up to a red light and was looking around to where my surroundings, and I saw the man in the car next to me brushing his teeth.
0: Oh,
2: yeah.
0: Well, yeah.
1: You know, you're pressed for time.
2: Yeah.
1: He's got that real fresh, minty feeling that he needs.
2: Oh, yeah. I mean, at this point, yeah. But I think that he was probably on the way to a dentist appointment or a date because it was like 4 p.m.
0: I've seen people brush their teeth in cars all the time in like parking lots. And I'm not one of those people, but my best friend Danielle is a weirdo like that. And she always feels the need to brush her teeth all the time. Like she carries a toothbrush with her.
1: Oh, yeah.
0: Those people exist.
1: I got a friend who he brushes his teeth like 5 times a day. And he would do it at work like twice.
0: It's so weird.
1: It was wild.
0: Yeah.
1: First off, who brushes their teeth after coffee? No, don't do that. Not at that moment there. And then he would do it at lunch too.
0: Swish it around.
1: He would do it all the time. Like it was crazy. Great choppers though.
0: Weirdest thing you saw this week, Justin?
3: I was at my nephew's Little League tournament over this past weekend.
0: Yeah.
3: And I had a chance encounter. I don't know how weird this is, but it was certainly stuck out. A chance encounter with a NFL quarterback. Sitting right there in a different field, watching his son play in a different game.
0: Did you recognize him?
3: Yeah.
0: Who was it?
3: Right off the bat, Russell Wilson.
1: Well, past quarterback, possibly. He might be retired right now at this point, but I mean, one time, a really big deal.
3: Yeah, but he was sitting there minding his business, watching his son play, and after the games were all over, I casually went up and just said, hey, by the way.
1: Anna is trying to figure out desperately in her brain who he is. He played for the Seahawks. Wait, he played for the Broncos. He played for the Giants.
0: He's not the one that's married to Sierra, right?
3: Yes, he is.
1: Yes, there you go.
0: Wait a minute.
3: Yep.
0: Was Sierra there?
3: No.
0: Oh.
3: No.
1: Right.
0: Oh, that was...
1: Which is kind of the way that conversation goes every time when Russell Wilson comes up.
0: That's cool. Yeah. Was he nice?
3: He couldn't have been nicer.
0: Oh, did you take a picture?
3: Yeah, after I got a photo with him, then he was signing baseballs for all the Little League kids, too.
0: It's Friday. This story didn't come up till now? Well, how is that possible? That's so weird.
1: I mean, he wasn't going to star in the show or anything.
0: All right. All right, 1-800-330-9999. Weirdest thing you saw.

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1: 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It's Hannah and Raven.
2: Do you think that producer Justin, when he ran into Russell Wilson, said to him, "Hello, I'm producer Justin from the Anna and Raven show"?
3: I think he probably went up and started talking to him about football, like he thought they were going to have a camaraderie or something like that.
2: Right.
3: He's like, "Hey, man, you think you can get me a tryout?" And, you know, meanwhile, Russell Wilson's thinking, like, "I don't have a job."
2: Right.
3: But there they are, together. I'm sure it was great.
2: Like, and
3: it's cool that he was really nice.
2: Yeah.
3: And all that. And he's at his kid's game. He's not just leaving that to somebody else. So you know what, Russell Wilson? I'm just busting your stones.
2: Yeah.
3: And you know what, man? Maybe there is a couple more good years in it. He can still throw the deep ball.
2: I mean, he's married to Sierra. He already won. Anyway.
3: He's free to have his own accomplishments.
2: I know. Well, you know. It's Friday. What is the strangest thing that you saw this week? Producer Justin saw Russell Wilson when he went to go see his nephew play.
3: Pretty cool.
2: Yeah, definitely cool. Somebody sent us a photo on our text line and said, "You have money for a giant barbecue, but you can't pay the delivery fee." This is a man trying to attach a giant Weber grill to the top of his two-door BMW coupe.
3: Don't do it, man.
2: And I'm watching
3: it,
2: and I'm like,
3: "Do it."
2: That's a lot of rope you need, and you're really, really rolling those dice on if it's going to make
3: right.
2: it home.
3: Don't do it.
2: Yeah. What's the strangest thing you saw this week? 1-800-330-9999.
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0: 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You're listening to the Anna and Raven Show. Congratulations, you made it to Friday. What was the weirdest thing you saw this week? It just stuck out. 1-800-330-9999. Andy?
1: I saw a husky pick up a cat by the tuft of its neck and just walk it into the apartment building right across from me as if the dog was the cat's mom and they were trying to get him back into the house.
0: I hope that's what it was.
2: His best friends.
0: Yeah.
2: Yeah, he's not going to eat him. If he was going to eat him, he would have shook him first.
0: Yeah.
2: That's best friends right there.
0: Instagram doesn't give me enough cute animals, unlikely friendships. I would like more of that. Did you hear me, phone? More animals that love other animals that they don't typically love. Reels.
2: Very specific.
0: Yeah. That's cool.
2: But I don't think he ate him. He would have shook him first.
0: I hope. Imagine we're like, oh, it's so sweet. And then immediately brought him inside his house and destroyed him.
2: Fires are up. Where's Fluffy? Have you seen this kitty?
0: Let's just keep positive thinking. Louisa, what was the weirdest thing you saw this week?
3: So I was walking my dog in the park and suddenly I saw like a lot of people were like making a fuss. And there was a guy with like a huge boa wrapped around his neck and his shoulders just casually walking it around the park.
2: Oh, a boa constrictor. I thought it was like, you know, a feathered scarf, basically, and then he was out there galloping and having fun. Yeah, people love snakes. Some people are snake people.
0: Remember my neighbor that was a snake person?
2: Yes.
0: I had a neighbor that they used to breed pythons, and they would have like 40 pythons all the time. And I would look outside my window, or I would stand outside, and I would just imagine that there's a house right there that has 40 pythons living in it.
2: Yeah.
0: And they were normal and real cool people. And then on Halloween, they would bring them over for the kids to play with.
2: Nope. No thanks.

0: Peter, how about you? What was the weirdest thing you saw this week?
1: I was downtown at the park, and I have not seen a street performer before that has done a ninja hardware act. I mean, the guy was, like, twirling a hammer around, and he would hit nails just with the precision into this board. He would be chopping vegetables, and I've just never seen anything like it.
0: That's weird, and it's cool, and it's unique, and you know what? If I had $5, I'd put it down.
2: Absolutely.
0: Yeah, because it's always, you know, listen, everybody's seen all the other stuff. In Karate Kid, there's a scene where when he's building something, he drives a nail all the way in with one hit. Was that what this guy was doing? One hit?
1: Yeah, but he could do it like within a millimeter and not hit the other nails right
0: now. That's amazing. Yeah, that's cool. I don't know. It's like, what is that guy doing here? What are you doing here, man? You're so great. He's like, well, I've made some bad decisions, right? He's like, I'm living in that van over there.
2: But how's he going to make a living doing that?
0: I don't know, but it's a great talent. I don't know what we do. That guy should be making iPhones if his hands were just smaller, right?
3: For Wiregrass Daily News, this is Charlotte Fletcher with today's headlines. A Houston County man is facing multiple charges after an overnight barricaded standoff in Kiewertz involving several law enforcement agencies. According to Captain James Ivey with the Houston County Sheriff's Office, 58-year-old Barry Cleveland White was taken into custody after deputies and officers from Ashford and Kinsey responded to reports of an armed barricaded subject on Respite Lane. Authorities say White faces four counts of first-degree assault along with two domestic violence charges. In Enterprise, Parks and Recreation will open registration June 1st for fall youth sports, including football, volleyball, and soccer. Officials say volunteer coaches are also needed for the upcoming season. For additional information, contact Enterprise Parks and Recreation or visit their website. And in Dothan, the Armed Forces Day Freedom Ride takes place this Saturday at Harley-Davidson of Dothan. Registration begins at 9 a.m. with riders leaving at 10:30. Supporting veterans, helping veterans and community. For more news, visit WiregrassDailyNews.com.
4: KMX Weather. Mostly dry weekend here for Dothan and the Wiregrass. If there's going to be any storms at all, they're going to be down in the Florida Panhandle along the sea breeze front, and I think those are going to be few and far between, and I think the best opportunities for those storms will come up tomorrow and again on Sunday. We're dry today, 83, 56 tonight, sunny tomorrow, a pop-up storm in the Florida Panhandle tomorrow with a high 87, and the same holds true for Sunday. Richard DeWetting at the Weather Channel for all the hits, 106.7.
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1: Have you ever been stuck in traffic or in your car and you really, really had to go to the bathroom?
2: Oh, I did this yesterday, as a matter of fact. Where you weren't planning on that? I did this 100% yesterday. I hope I don't have poison ivy.
1: I don't think we're talking about the same thing.
2: No?
1: No.
2: Okay.
1: Because if you did this yesterday, it's weird. Okay, it's coming up next.
2: Okay.

So go ahead and come on in. So go ahead and come on in.

0: 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All the hits. Ever been stuck in traffic and really had to go to the bathroom, you might be excited by this.
1: That's where I was yesterday.
0: 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All right, what are the Chinese doing now?
2: A Chinese electric vehicle maker, Seres, has been granted a patent for an in-vehicle toilet that slides out from under a passenger seat.
0: You keep saying you did this. You went to the bathroom in your car?
1: I didn't do that yesterday. I have gone to the bathroom in the car. I'm going to be honest with you.
0: Like in the bottle?
1: Yeah. Ew. You know, I mean, yeah, it's disgusting, but, you know, for the most part, I find it easier to pull over, but sometimes it's just not available for you to do that, mm-hmm. right? So, road trips, man, being what they are when you're in a foreign place. Yesterday, I had to get out on the side of the highway. I had to be one of those guys, like an 8-year-old. Like, gosh. That's okay if you're an 8-year-old
0: right.
1: and your parents are like, all right, and they're looking out for you. It's different when you're an adult, but the traffic was so bad.
0: Oh, my God.
1: Yeah, no, I was in traffic yesterday for 3.5 hours.
0: Maybe you have to get your prostate checked.
1: No, my pro...
0: Is that the same thing?
1: I mean, HEPA laws being what they are, I guess I'll just share with you that I'm at an age where, yes, they give it a good, thorough look, let's say, and almost a handshake is what I would describe it as. And yes, I'm all good.
2: The design is meant for long road trips, camping, or just sitting in traffic.
1: It's more sharing than I expected today. I don't want a toilet in the car, by the way.
0: You don't?
1: No, and I find it weird when parents ride around with a portable one.
0: For years, we had the portable one in the trunk for the kids. And honestly, we realized as grown women, the moms, my mom group, mm-hmm. that it was very, very helpful. Because even as they got older, if we were at places where like festivals or where they just had the nasty porta potties, it's better just to take them behind a tree with our own little porta potty, let them do their business and clean it out.
1: No, it's funny. You mentioned you and the moms. Were you mostly using it with the kids or were the moms sometimes using it? Because I have a neighbor that she told me the same thing. She's like, I just left it in the cars for years after. We go to a lot of concerts.
0: Right. Yeah.
1: Her daughter is 21 years old.
0: Yeah. My best friend Danielle taught Dakota, my little one, how to pop a squat. And Dakota went through a period where all she wanted to do was go to the bathroom outside.
1: She thought it was the greatest thing.
0: She thought it was so cool that she could just go to the bathroom outside. Imagine if we're in the car and I'm like, no, mommy's just going to take out the toilet.
1: I got out and I had to run into the woods because, again, I'm not a child. I need real

0: coverage here. I don't want to get arrested for any lewd behavior.
1: Nobody wants to see that.
0: I walked in there and looked down, and it was like I ran into like a swamp of crocodiles. I was surrounded by poison ivy. I went home and like burned my clothes.
1: Oh.
2: The toilet can be activated by a button or a voice command. It includes a fan and exhaust system to help control odors.
1: Good.
2: Waste will be stored in a tank that needs to be emptied manually. No word on when or if the cars will hit the market.
1: It's kind of just like when you go to the bathroom on an airplane, except now it's in your car. You got to take it out. You got to clean it out. Mm. It's got an odor thing. Like, can you imagine all of a sudden a fan goes on?
0: I don't have to empty the airport, the airline.
1: It's true.
0: You know, the airliner's bathroom. I don't have to do that.
1: At first, I thought this was disgusting, but now I'm into it. Now I'm like, you know what? Sometimes you just gotta go. And like, instead of like when you're in a road trip with your family and the kids all of a sudden are like, it's like 15 minutes after you just stopped, and then the other one's like,
0: you wouldn't have to worry about that.
1: I didn't have to go then. I have to go now. I just like push the button, voice command it, toilet open.
0: But does that mean that they have to get on your lap?
1: Maybe. Like, is there each one have its own toilet?
0: That seems like a lot.
1: It's probably just the driver that has it. And can you go to the bathroom while you're driving a car?
0: Hard to concentrate.
1: How do we even know? Right. That's going to have to be part of your driving test. And that's awkward for the instructor that's doing it.
0: Okay, this is a lot.
1: So we have to think about it.
0: Let's move on.

0: 6767. You know you're locked in to all the hits.
1: 1 KMX.
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6: Mostly dry weekend here for Dothan and the Wiregrass. If there's going to be any storms at all, they're going to be down in the Florida Panhandle along the Seabreeze front, and I think those are going to be few and far between, and I think the best opportunities for those storms will come up tomorrow and again on Sunday. We're dry today, 83, 56 tonight, sunny tomorrow, a pop-up storm in the Florida Panhandle tomorrow with a high 87, and the same holds true for Sunday. Richard DeWetting at the Weather Channel for all

0: Wiregrass, you're listening to All the Hits, 106.7 KMX with Anna and Raven. It's not a news story, but American children continue to fall behind in education when compared to many other leading countries. I know, but here's the thing. Now they have a plan on how to fix it. And when I read it, I saw all the news articles, I was like, oh, my daughter, my seven-year-old is going to be so excited about this.
1: Is that right?
0: And she was not. It's coming up next.

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1: As a parent, when do you stop worrying about your kids? It just never ends.
2: I mean, never.
1: I mean, I'm listening to this audio from my 7-year-old Dakota, and all these feelings of when I was 7 came rushing back all of a sudden. All right, so this is nothing new, but they say that American children continue to fall behind in education when compared to other leading countries. Right?
2: Come on, America, let's go. Suck it up and get smart.
1: So the American Academy of Pediatrics says that we need to fix it, and one of the ways that we can fix it is by offering more recess. So it used to be when the kids weren't doing well, they took away recess.
2: Right.
1: But now they found that they need a minimum of 20 minutes of recess every day and multiple breaks, and there's a lot of reasons for it.
2: That doesn't even seem like a lot, to tell you the truth.
1: They're at school for so long and like just only have 20 minutes to run around outside. But it's not the physical activity and the socialization that's good too. But they say that the evidence shows that kids need pauses between periods of learning so that the brain can hold and store the information.
2: That's what they say. I agree. It makes sense to me. As an adult, I do better if I take quick breaks every once in a bit.
1: So I thought I would be so funny. I'm like, let me ask Dakota, my 7-year-old, how she feels about this. I'm like, she's going to be pumped, right?
2: Yeah.
3: Dakota, they want it to be the law that kids have more recess. How do you feel about that?
4: I feel kind of like happy, kind of not happy.
3: Why would you not be happy by that?
4: Because what if you get bored after a while on the playground and don't know what to do?
1: Getting bored on the playground seems like such a foreign thing to me. But then I started thinking about it and I dived a little deeper in, Raven.
2: Yeah.
3: What do you do on the playground?
4: Usually I just like walk around. Sometimes I like to play on the swings and sometimes I do the monkey bars.
1: She's such a trooper because unfortunately both my daughters have received my upper body strength, which is 0-0.
2: I've heard this theory before.
1: I've never been able to do the monkey bars. Neither of my girls can do the monkey bars. Dakota is so determined. That child doesn't have a chance.
2: I mean, Anna has been telling me this for a decade, really, for
1: it's
2: a decade,
1: true.
2: That your family,
1: yeah.
2: The women in your family are afflicted with a lack

0: of monkey bar tolerant strength.
1: We don't have the upper. We can't do a pull up. It's terrible. It doesn't matter how strong we are.
0: I mean, you have to work on it.
1: No, we worked on it. I worked out. You know how I used to be a gym rat. I could never do it. Never been able to do it. Every time I see her get up there, she's got that look in her little eye. And then she goes and she falls after the first one. But this is where it gets sad, Raven.
0: Oh.
2: Like, do you socialize with your friends?
3: No.
2: What do you mean?
3: I mean, no.
2: Do you know what socialize means?
3: No.
2: Hang out. Do you hang out with your friends and talk to your friends?
3: No.
2: What do you do then?
3: I do what I just said. I play on the swings and...
2: By yourself?
3: Yeah, I just play a game by myself.
2: Do you remember when you were at recess and you didn't have any friends to play with?
0: Yes.
2: I remember.
0: Yes.
2: I was like a heavy set kid and not cool when I was little. And I look back to like the recess when she said that, it brought me back to being in second grade myself.
0: But she sounds completely comfortable with it.
2: She is.
0: And that's different. Like, yeah. I mean, I used to play on my own too at times.
2: Yeah, and she's full.
0: And I enjoyed that.
2: She has her friends and all that. She probably just had a bad day that day. And that's why
0: she was like, yeah, I don't need my friends today.
2: Right.
0: Yeah. Yeah.
2: But like, I remember sometimes recess was the worst. And like,
0: it's true.
2: And like, if you don't have somebody to play with and you don't have somebody to hang out with, like that 20 minutes could last a lifetime,
0: yeah.
2: You know?
0: Yeah.
2: So on that note, we're going to work on the monkey bar thing, but I have a feeling it's never, ever going to be okay again.
0: Yeah, well, work on your kids too, that if you see somebody that doesn't have somebody to play with at recess,
2: just go up
0: to them.
2: Reach
0: out and say hi and make a friend.
2: That's how I met my best friend. She came up to me. She stuck out her hand. She said, hi, my name's Tina. Do you want to be my best friend? And I said, yes.
0: Done.
2: And I've been holding on to her for the last 30 years.
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1: If your husband's been out of a job for a while and you asked him to help with one task, but he refused to, would you have a problem with it? 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
2: It makes me curious. 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
3: This is what she wants to do.
1: One problem.
3: My daughter wants to do a spa weekend for her 16th birthday.
2: And I'm being deprived of going there because I'm a guy?
1: You decide the outcome.
0: All right, Gabby, you got to be happy to hear that, right?
3: Yeah, I mean, we can have a family dinner when we get back in town.
1: It's Couples Court on the Anna and Raven Show.
0: Every day a couple joins us. They let us know what their disagreement is about. And then it's up for you to decide who's right. 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You think a ticket for not wearing your seatbelt is the worst thing that can happen until you get into a crash. Suddenly, a ticket doesn't seem so bad. So click it. Don't risk it. Paid for by NHTSA. Cassidy and Ricky. Cassidy, what's going on?
4: There's a bunch of things going on. The fact that, one, my husband is not working. It's a problem. But one of the bigger problems is he doesn't want to help me with the dog and trying to save money. We're sending my dog to a daycare that's costing a lot of money. He's at home. I'm wondering why he has a problem with watching the dog during the day if he's right there. He knows how much the dog means to me, and it seems to be coming in between our marriage.
5: How much watching of the dog is necessary? Are we talking like normal? Just make sure that he gets, you know, a treat here and there, goes out to use the bathroom or gets a walk or whatever during the day? Or are there like medical issues or anything like that?
4: Just that. Just the normal walking and feeding of the dog.
5: Okay.
4: Of course, the dog. Yeah, just put the food out and walk the dog. Mm-hmm. Take him out.
5: Rick, what's the problem? What's going on here?
6: First of all, I didn't want the dog. She said if got the dog that she would take care of it, it was her dog. The dog doesn't even like me. It growls at me, nips at me, and I'm out looking for a job, and I can't be at home with and I'm only going to be out of work for a short amount of time, and we're just going to have to put the dog right back into daycare. Why don't we just get one of the neighborhood kids to come by, let the dog out, feed the dog? I mean, she's right. It's only, you know, just normal dog care stuff. I'm not going to be out of work for very long. I mean, I don't like being growled at.
0: Okay, how long have you been out of work now?
6: For a few months, and it's hard to get back into work, right? But I'm working.
4: Yeah,
6: I'm looking,
4: a few months.
6: I'm looking every day.
0: Okay.
4: So you could have saved us over a couple $1,000s in those few months. And it's unpredictable when he's going back to work. The reason the dog growls at him is because he does not like the dog. If he loves on the dog, then he would have that reciprocated. I mean, it's not rocket science, Rick.
5: Honestly, as a dog lover myself, I'm just going to try and keep myself on an even keel here. But if it's important to your wife, you would think inherently it's important to you. And again, what are we talking about? A 10 minute window, you know, maybe once or twice during the day. It doesn't seem like that would impede your job search all that much. I mean, at the moment, that's the way I see it, but maybe I'm wrong. Maybe it's impeding your lifestyle.
0: Maybe you just don't like the dog. Say what it is, Ricky. You don't like the dog. You don't want to take care of the dog. You didn't want to get the dog in the first place.
4: Or maybe he doesn't like me anymore. I don't get it myself, and I don't know.
0: It's not Ricky's dog. It's clearly Cassidy's dog. Should he be responsible for watching the dog just because he's currently unemployed?
5: 1-800-330-9999. Whose side are you on? It's the Couples Court with Anna and Raven.

0: 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You're listening to the Anna and Raven Show. If you didn't want the responsibility of the dog and now it's getting handed to you, do you have to do it? Do you have to take care of the pet?
1: I mean, this is something a 10-year-old would say. When you're an adult, do you really actually use that defense in anything that you do in life? It doesn't make sense to me.
0: So Ricky has been unemployed for, what do you say, 3 months now? He's looking
1: something
0: for a
1: like
0: new
1: that.
0: Job. And
1: yeah.
0: His wife, Cassidy, says, listen, we spend a lot of money on doggy daycare. If you're home, just take care of the dog. We can keep the money and save the money. But the problem is that Ricky hates the dog, says it's her dog, never wanted the dog in the first place.
1: But the dog doesn't like him, too, he says. He's like, the dog growls at me. I'm uncomfortable with the dog or whatever. But, you know, it's not like the dog has any medical needs or whatever. This is like, fill the water, you know, give him a treat at lunchtime, let him out a couple times during the day, right? Maybe take him for a walk. It's not the end of the world.
0: What do you think? Because technically, it's Cassidy's pet, and she pays for the dog boarding. And if he's just home, does he really have to all of a sudden get thrown in his lap?
1: That's right. We split everything else, but this time, this is just yours.
0: 1-800-330-9999. Janine, whose side are you on?
2: I'm on her side. I think if you're a couple, he should be helping her, and I think he's probably doing something during the daytime that he shouldn't be doing.
0: Mm-hmm. Oh, yeah.
1: Like, it seems a little bit scandalous. Yeah, it seems a little bit sketch.
2: Yep, definitely sketchy. He's doing something he shouldn't be doing.
1: That's why you get cameras, Anna Zapp. Lots of cameras.
0: Whose side are you on? 1-800-330-9999. It's a couple's court.

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1: It's not his dog, and he doesn't want to take care of it. That's what Ricky says. Ricky has been out of work for about 3 months now. He's looking for a new job, and his wife, Cassidy, says, you know, if you just take care of the dog while I'm at work during the day, I can stop spending all this money on the doggy daycare. He's not into it.
2: I just honestly can't even think about this, fathom this with a partner, with myself. As an adult, I would be unbelievably frustrated by this and feel like, how do I even know you? Mm-hmm. How did we get to this point right here? This is an animal, a creature that I care about, which means that inherently you should care about it. And this is our finances, which means you are responsible of caring about
0: it. Yeah, but he doesn't agree. He's like, no, I never wanted this puppy. I don't get along with this
2: dog. He sounds very immature.
0: He says it. Like, I don't like this dog.
2: I don't take care of this dog.
0: Now I got to take care of it. What do you think? 1-800-330-9999. Hi, it's Anna and Raven. What do you think?
3: Hi, this is Deb. I have a puppy, and I have the same problem.
2: Really? Is that right? Well, a puppy is, you know, a bit more of a responsibility. But what do you do in this situation if your partner won't
3: really
2: help you out?
3: It's my daughter, and she doesn't want to take care of the dog. And all he has to do, because he's an in-house dog, mm-hmm. he has pads, give him water and food.
2: And that's it? And she doesn't want to comply?
3: No, he hangs out and he does his thing. I'm on her side. It's not a big deal. Just feed the dog, give him a treat, and that's it. Leave him alone.
2: Hey, Ricardo, tell us, whose side are you on today?
4: I'm on her side, 100%, because I was in disability for a long time. And believe it or not, the dog, not only did keep me company, the dog, you know, it was more than a friend at that time.
2: Yeah.
4: And I don't think it's a hard, you will have a hard time just take care of it and take it out, feed him every day, you know. And also, if he's saving money because he's not working, I will do it without doubt it.
2: Hey, Jessica, what do you think about this? Whose side are you on today?
5: I'm definitely on the wife's side, but I would be cautious. If he's that against the dog, what's going to happen if the dog gets sick or has a medical problem? And is this a safe situation for the dog? I'd leave the guy.
2: Yeah, I don't like it. I don't like it, man. Right. I mean, yeah.

0: You're that adverse to taking care of your partner's pets? Like, she's not asking them to empty the litter box. I'm with you. I'm watching, and that creates a problem where I don't feel stable every day.
1: Yeah, but you have to, I would think you have to assume that if this is a loving relationship that you are in, that you have to trust your husband enough to take care of your pet adequately.
0: I don't know. I'm getting nanny cams. I don't know.
2: He's proven he can't. So that's a done deal. He's already proven that he is unwilling to care for this animal.
0: I'm with you. Down with you, Ricky. Down.
3: The verdict is in. Jury foreman, what are the results?
1: Cassidy, our audience agreed with you today. Ricky, while you're out, there's no reason that you can't keep the dog home and take care of the dog and help save the money. It'll only contribute to your future finances.
4: Okay. All right. Thank you.
0: It's not like you're actively trying to destroy your plants or anything in the household, too, right? I mean, this is a living creature in your presence, man. Come on.
4: Yeah, but if he bites me.
0: Maybe try being nicer. Maybe that.
1: Maybe this will strengthen your relationship with your dog, if you ever thought about that. Because I remember
4: my wife.
1: Exactly. My husband wasn't a big fan of our dog. Still really isn't. But I see those soft moments after a while, once in a while.
0: They wear you down.
1: Yeah.
0: Like kids.
1: Mm-hmm.
4: Yeah, the dog loves them.
1: All right, if you have a problem too, send an email at couplescore@annaandraven.com.

0: 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And he's brought that same leadership to serving in the Alabama State Senate. 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
2: For Wiregrass Daily News, this is Charlotte Fletcher with today's headlines. A Houston County man is facing multiple charges after an overnight barricaded standoff in Kiewertz involving several law enforcement agencies. According to Captain James Ivey with the Houston County Sheriff's Office, 58-year-old Barry Cleveland White was taken into custody after deputies and officers from Ashford and Kinsey responded to reports of an armed barricaded subject on Respite Lane. Authorities say White faces four counts of first-degree assault along with two domestic violence charges. In Enterprise, Parks and Recreation will open registration June 1st for fall youth sports, including football, volleyball, and soccer. Officials say volunteer coaches are also needed for the upcoming season. For additional information, contact Enterprise Parks and Recreation or visit their website. And in Dothan, the Armed Forces Day Freedom Ride takes place this Saturday at Harley-Davidson of Dothan. Registration begins at 9 a.m. with riders leaving at 10:30. Supporting veterans, helping veterans and community. For more news, visit WiregrassDailyNews.com.

going to be few and far between, and I think the best opportunities for those storms will come up tomorrow and again on Sunday. We're dry today, 83, 56 tonight, sunny tomorrow, a pop-up storm in the Florida Panhandle tomorrow with a high 87, and the same holds true for Sunday. Richard DeWedding at the Weather Channel for all the hits,

0: 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You're listening to the Anna and Raven Show. Coming up, it's Pick'em News. Three news stories that are trending right now, but Raven only gets to pick one, and that's the one you hear about.
1: Here's the important part is I get to pick. The responsibility is mine. I have the power, Anna Zapp.
0: Congratulations to you.
1: Thank you.
0: Today's options are fantastic. Why the public is being warned about drunk deer. How a lobster was stolen, and maybe it was a Peter Pan situation? You can decide. It
1: seems a little bit weird.
0: Why a city executive is in big trouble, and it has to do with the helicopter and his daughter's prom. It's coming up next.

0: 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It's Anna and Raven.
1: Anna and Raven's Pick 'em News.
0: Three news stories that are trending right now. You only get to hear about one, and Raven picks which one it is.
2: I am intoxicated with power. It's amazing. Mm-hmm. Like, really, the strength that's coursing through my veins.
0: Cool. Are you ready to hear the options for today?
2: Yeah, what do you got?
0: Okay, number one. French police are warning drivers to watch out for drunk deer.
2: You know what? Deer are adults, all right? Even the ones that aren't. They're out there living their own lives. They're paying taxes. They go to work every single day. They can do whatever they want to. If they want to have a couple beverages, they're not driving. They can do whatever they want.
0: I don't think any of those things that you said are true. Number two, couple steals live lobster from restaurant tank after being asked to leave for vaping.
3: It's a lobster.
2: Maybe they were hanging out with the deer beforehand.
0: There's only one way for you to find out.
2: Sometimes people are activists too, right? You never know.
0: And number three, city executive in trouble after having helicopter land in public park for daughter's prom photos.
2: Listen, if you can't use your authority for something like that, mm-hmm. then what can you use it for? I'm going to go with...
3: It's a lobster!
2: What happened with this lobster?
0: So it all happened at a Red Hook lobster pound.
4: Most diners leave with leftovers. Well, one couple nabbed a live lobster on the way out.
0: Why would you do this?
5: This crustacean crime may look like something out of a movie, but restaurant staff say it happened right inside of Red Hook Lobster Pound.
6: We have never had anybody stick their hands in the lobster tank here and take a live lobster.
0: Right. I don't think that's something that normally happens at seafood
2: Here's
0: restaurants.
2: Here's the sad part, all right? Do you have a tank of water waiting outside that's perfectly balanced with the right, pH levels and all that thing? Because if not, this lobster isn't going to make it.
3: It's a lobster!
5: Cindy says a couple dined near closing, were asked to leave after vaping inside, then paid and dashed out the back door, shellfish in hand.
0: I'm surprised that they paid after they got asked for leaving for vaping, and then they just decided, like, we're mad, we're going to steal this lobster, and we're going to walk out the back door.
2: I mean, market price on a lobster is pretty pricey, depending on where you are, right? You're looking at, like, $38 or whatever. That's a pound and a quarter or more. It's a lot.
0: It's not like this was an aquarium. This was a seafood restaurant where they're going to get eaten.
2: They're not running out the back to save this guy either. So this poor guy ends up in a parking lot?
3: It's a lobster!
7: It's crazy. In my mind, I want to pretend it was the beginning of a Disney movie and they brought it back to the ocean and it started a new life or something.
0: Did we ever think this is like a Peter Pan situation? We're going to steal from the rich and give to the poor?
2: It went like to a sanctuary where like lobsters roam free.
0: These two people that dined... were asked to leave for vaping in the restaurant, stole the lobster, and their plan was to save the lobster and release it at sea.
3: It's a lobster!
2: You think that's what happened?
0: What do you think goes through your mind when you walk out, you stick your hand in a lobster tank, and you grab a lobster and you walk out the back door? Do you think you're like, now what? Now what are we going to do with this lobster?
2: The number one thing I think that was on their mind was the THC level in their vapes. Mm-hmm. If I had to guess, that's what was happening
5: with reservation and paying in cash, owner Susan Polvich said she hopes the public can now help track down Sticky Finger couple.
0: Do you think they're going to find them? Do you think you're going to find them? Do you think they're going to be like, oh, wait a minute, that's the couple that stole our lobster?
2: What are they going to do anyways? The lobster's gone. He's perished at this point.
8: If someone takes from us, it really hurts more people than just us.
0: It hurts the lobster.
2: You heard that, yes.
0: Yes.
3: Nobody's
0: worried about the lobster. It hurts more people. No, it hurts the lobster.
2: I love, though, that you can hear in her voice at the restaurant, she's like, we will never forget you. You take from us. Somebody takes from us. We murdered them.
5: Susan said she hopes her loving diners do the right thing and turn themselves in.
0: There's no chance they turn themselves
2: zero
0: in.
2: Zero chance.
0: No chance.
2: That
0: zero.
2: No.
0: Zero. Yeah.
2: No.
0: It was
3: it's
0: us.
3: A lobster.
0: We took the lobster.

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1: My favorite. Middle schooler news. Every week, another middle schooler joins the show to share the top three news stories of the week. And coming up next, it's Amore. Now remember, if you have a middle schooler, if you're a middle schooler listening right now and you're like, hey, I want to do this too, it's super easy. We'll sign you up. Just head to annonraven.com. All the info's there.

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1: And now, Anna and Raven's Middle Schooler News.
0: Amor, we're so happy to have you here today. How old are you? Where are you calling from? What school do you go to? Give us all that fun info.
2: Hi, I'm Amor, and I'm 12, and I go to Grand Mesa Middle School in Grand Junction.
3: Is there anybody, Amor, that you want to say hi to today? Any shout-outs you want to give?
2: Yeah, my mom.
0: She's like, my mom's standing right here, so I better say hello. Sounds good.
3: I'll say hi to mom.
0: All right, Amor, go ahead. Give us the three biggest news stories of the week. Let's start with number one.
2: A human-like robot named Lightning successfully ran in a Beijing marathon and outran human runners, according to Tech News. This event happens April 19th, 2026.
3: I'll tell you what was interesting. Last night I was watching the news and the summit going on this week here with Trump and China. The amount of stuff that they're rolling out here for business and economics. They had robots doing everything on ABC.
0: Yeah.
3: It was wild, Anna.
0: Speaking of robots doing everything, Amor, if you could have a robot do anything for you, what would it be?
2: Do my homework.
0: Oh, good answer.
3: Good idea.
0: I would love for just a robot to come here and do all my work, too.
3: Oh, my gosh. The laundry. They had them doing the laundry, the dishes, folding clothes.
0: I shouldn't say that because it's only a matter of time before a robot actually is doing my job.
3: Right.
0: I'm unemployed. So.
3: Be careful of that. Right?
0: All right, Amor, give us story number two.
2: In April 2026, scientists found out rice seeds can actually hear the sound of rain, causing them to germinate 30% to 40% faster. Although seeds do not have ears, they can detect acoustic vibrations from falling raindrops, striking soil or water.
3: I mean, that is just fascinating, Anna. Can you imagine that there's so many things as it pertains to life on this planet that we still don't understand and we're learning every day? That's what science is about.
0: How does somebody figure out more, though, that rice can hear?
3: Well, they asked him.
0: They sent them an email?
3: Hi, Rice. I know nobody's ever asked you this, so I'm just going to, you know, be inquisitive about your life and how it is that you exist. Can you hear rain? Oh, wow, that's interesting.
0: Does that mean it knows when we eat it?
3: Wow.
0: Oh, now you feel bad for rice.
3: Right, there's that argument about lobsters.
0: Amor, do you feel sad for rice because we eat it?

0: Yeah, me too.
1: Well, you know, upon reflection, right?
2: Right.
1: But then the antelope become the grass, and then we eat the grass, and we eat the antelope, and, you know, it's a circle of life. It's a circle of rice. Right. All right, what's the third story, Amor? What do you got?
2: That made me giggle.
0: Asteroid 2026, JH2, will zoom past Earth at a distance of only 90,000 kilometers next week. It has even enough mass to wipe out a city, but simulations suggest there is no chance of an impact for at least next century.
2: Oh, good.
1: Oh, well.
2: That's good news.
1: Right.
2: Yeah.
1: But your great-great-great-grandkids are going to be like, look out! They're going to be like, duck!
2: Well, we figured out that rice could hear. By then, we'll figure out how to destroy this thing and we'll be just fine. I hope, anyway.
1: Maybe.
2: Yeah. Amor, what's your favorite subject that you study in school?
0: Probably history.
2: That's awesome.
1: Yeah, history will serve you well.
2: Yep.
1: Because if you don't respect it, Anna, you're doomed to make its mistakes again.
2: Correct, yes.
1: Look out!
2: All right. Everybody duck!
1: It's an asteroid!
2: Coming right at us. Amor, you did such a wonderful job today. Thank you so much for being our middle schooler of the week.
0: You're welcome. Thank you for having me.
2: And if you'd like to sign up your middle schooler to report the news, you can do that at annaandraven.com.
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1: Okay. Got a jackpot here of $600.
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1: Can't beat Raven.
0: $600 is a jackpot for today's Can't Beat Raven. Kaylin, you ready to play?
2: Yes.
0: All right, I've been going back and forth all day if I think these questions are too easy, but let's see how you do. Can you please ask Raven to leave the room?
2: Raven, can you leave the room, please?
3: You got it. Good luck. $600. Here we go.
0: Woo! All right, Raven is walking out of here. Once that door closes, he can't hear us. We're in a soundproof studio. Kaylin, I'm going to ask you these five pop culture questions. You have 3 seconds to answer each one. I'll bring them back in, ask them the same questions. Whoever gets the most right wins. Ties go to Raven, okay?
2: Okay.
0: All right, number one. Bravo is creating a new reality series called Secrets, Lies, Texas Wives, and it's about the wealthy wives of Texas Hill Country. What is the capital of Texas?
2: Austin.
0: Number two, Shakira, Madonna, and what South Korean boy band will headline the very first World Cup Finals halftime show?
2: BTS.
0: Number three, Zoe Kravitz's engagement ring from Harry Styles is allegedly worth $1 million. The four C's of diamonds are cut, color, clarity, and what?
2: Carrot.
0: Number four, Vin Diesel got very emotional at the Cannes Film Festival while celebrating the 25th anniversary of what movie series?
2: The Fast and Furious.
0: And number five, Cameron Diaz and her husband Benji Madden just announced the birth of their third child. Benji Madden is in what band with his twin brother Joel?
2: I don't know.
0: All right, let me bring Raven back in.
3: Yo. Oh,
0: 4 out of 5.
3: Okay,
0: Kaylin.
3: Impressive. Here we go. $600. Let's do this.
0: Number one. Oh, I wish she got the last one. All right, number five. Number one. Bravo is creating a new reality series called Secrets, Lies, Texas Wives, and it's about the wealthy wives of Texas Hill County. What is the capital of Texas?
3: Austin.
0: Yep. Number two, Shakira, Madonna, and what South Korean boy band will headline the very first World Cup Finals halftime show?
3: BTS. Those are my dudes now.
0: That's a massive thing that's happening. And from what I understand, not everybody's excited about it because I think they're trying to take away from the fact that it's soccer. But I think it's cool.
3: I mean,
0: right?
3: Like, make it a spectacle.
0: Right.
3: Come on.
0: Number three, Zoe Kravitz's engagement ring from Harry Styles is allegedly worth $1 million.
3: Wow.
0: The four C's of diamonds are cut, color, clarity, and what?
3: It's going to be carrot.
0: Yep.
3: Yeah.
0: Number four, Vin Diesel got very emotional at the Cannes Film Festival when they were celebrating the 25th anniversary of what movie series?
3: Fast and the Furious.
0: Yep.
3: Family, familia, thought about family.
0: And number five. Cameron Diaz and her husband, Benji Madden, just announced the birth of their third child.
3: I know.
0: Benji Madden is in what band with his twin brother, Joel?
3: Is it Good Charlotte?
0: Yes, it is Good Charlotte.
3: Thought so.
0: Yep. All right, I'm sorry, Kaylin. 5 to 4 today. That's going to get you an Ann on Raven t-shirt.
2: All right, thank you. It's Kaylin, and I can't beat Raven.
3: Better luck next time. Enjoy that shirt, girl. She sounds... $700 come Monday, Anna.
0: It was close. Also, I want to thank Sarah. She supplied, actually, question number 5 that I used today. If you ever have an idea for a question 2, you can head to annonraven.com. Send it to me there. Help me out.
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It's Hannah and Raven. Mommy's Margarita Friday. Doesn't matter if you're mom or you're a dad. Or it doesn't matter if your kids have four legs and are furry. This is really a chance for you to vent. You just get it off your chest. What thing did you accomplish this week that you are so proud of, that you are so excited the weekend is here? 1-800-330-9999. It's coming up next.

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1: Mommy's Margarita Friday.
2: Oh, mama.
1: Anna and Raven.
0: Mommy's Margarita Friday. It doesn't matter if you're a mom or you're a dad or you want to just vent about what your coworkers are up to. We want to hear from you. This is your chance just to let it all out. What did you do this week? And you are so happy that it's accomplished, it's done, and the weekend is here. 1-800-330-9999. Penny.
3: Well, I became a notary and a wedding officiant. I'm right on time for wedding season, and I am so excited. I actually booked my first wedding for the end of May, and
4: that's
3: I'm really excited.
4: That's nice.
0: That's congratulations.
4: Anna, I didn't even get a chance to tell you. I got ordained yesterday.
0: Did you?
4: Yes.
0: Oh, my gosh. Yeah, so Raven's going to do his son's wedding. Hold on. So, yeah. Oh, wait, that's ridiculous. Was it an online form, or did you have to be sworn in like president?
4: In all seriousness, it was an online form. It took me less than 30 seconds to fill out. There was no test, no nothing. The regulation's very shaky on being a minister.
0: Oh, my gosh. Can I be
3: no
0: one,
3: lie,
0: too?
3: No. Universal Life Church.
4: I was on OMM or OBB. I don't know. My wife pulled it up. I didn't even find it.
0: This doesn't seem legit. Like, you should be allowed to.
4: You want to hear my congratulatory email?
0: Yes, please.
4: Here it is right here. Congratulations. Yeah. You are now an ordained minister.
0: Great.
4: American Marriage Ministries.
0: Do I call you father?
4: That would be wonderful. And maybe is it one of those ones that it's a brother or whatever?
0: Yeah,
4: I don't
0: brother.
4: Know.
0: Brother Raven.
4: What now? It says, congratulations, you are now part of a growing network of more than 1 million AMM ministers around the world that are serving their communities by officiating weddings. I think I can walk around with a plate and just ask for, what do they call that?
0: Donations?
4: Yeah, well, you know, but there's a word for it, right? Isn't there like the offering?
0: Oh, yeah.
4: Right? I can walk into any room I go and just, I'll hand it to the first person to the right of me and expect it to make its way around the room.
0: Yeah.

0: will put something in it.
1: The fact that there's over a million people shows you right away that it involves zero qualification whatsoever.
2: No, also a good indicator is when you have to print your own credentials.
1: Correct.
2: That's
1: here's what I want to warn you about.
3: Well,
2: I got
3: my certificate in the mail.
1: Oh,
2: I have an ID number.
1: Hers is legit because she had to get it in the mail. Yours just gets emailed to you.
2: I have an ID number. Like, I can make this thing look like a badge. Fake. Like, I can walk up to people's doors and be like, Raven here from the AMM.
1: Yeah. I'd like to marry you.
2: Open up. Open up.
1: I'm going to leave you with these inspiring words.
2: Oh, man. Your jealousy is seeping out of your pores. No. You can be a minister, too. I'll sign you up right now.
1: No, I know. But I'm telling you and I'm warning you both that I did something similar, not to be an ordained minister for something else.
2: Yeah.
1: They will auto-charge you every single year.
2: Oh, I'm going to put a block on that right now.
1: Yeah.
3: Okay.
1: Yeah.
2: Thank you.
1: I'll You're
2: walk
1: welcome.
2: Right into
1: That's
2: city while I'm sitting here.
1: Yeah. Penny, enjoy that margarita.
2: But congratulations, huh, to both of us. We're doing a great job.
1: Yeah.
2: We're with the religion where we can still drink.
1: Yeah.
3: That's right. Right, right, right.
1: Delia, what did you do this week to earn your margarita?
4: So my daughter and I finished this 1,000 puzzle piece after a whole week.
2: Man, I had 1,000, maybe 1,500. I think it was 1,000, though. Puzzle piece of a Star Wars. It was the Millennium Falcon, Anna, in flight, right? Also a big space scene behind it. And I said to myself when my wife went away for Girls Week, and I'm going to do this week. It gives me something to do. I didn't get there.
1: That was to me, puzzles are a COVID thing.
2: You're like, it's over now?
1: It's over now.
2: Puzzles, go back in the box.
1: Right, back to the 1800s where you belong. To me, it seems frustrating. I don't feel a sense of completion when it's done.
2: Oh, I love that satisfaction.
1: No.
2: It feels so good, but I'll tell you right now, I'm going to go with stuff that has colors and not a space scene.
1: Can't have more than 24 pieces. That's it. Well, congratulations. You certainly earned your margarita.
4: Thank you.
1: What did you do this week to earn your margarita? Remember, you could always call 1-800-330-9999.

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4: For Wiregrass Daily News, this is Charlotte Fletcher with today's headlines. A Houston County man is facing multiple charges after an overnight barricaded standoff in Kiewert involving several law enforcement agencies. According to Captain James Ivey with the Houston County Sheriff's Office, 58-year-old Barry Cleveland White was taken into custody after deputies and officers from Ashford and Kinsey responded to reports of an armed barricaded subject on Respite Lane. Authorities say White faces four counts of first-degree assault along with two domestic violence charges. In Enterprise, Parks and Recreation will open registration June 1st for fall youth sports, including football, volleyball, and soccer. Officials say volunteer coaches are also needed for the upcoming season. For additional information, contact Enterprise Parks and Recreation or visit their website. And in Dothan, the Armed Forces Day Freedom Ride takes place this Saturday at Harley-Davidson of Dothan. Registration begins at 9 a.m. with riders leaving at 10:30. Supporting veterans, helping veterans and community. For more news, visit WiregrassDailyNews.com.

mostly dry weekend here for Dothan and the Wiregrass. If there's going to be any storms at all, they're going to be down in the Florida Panhandle along the sea breeze front, and I think those are going to be few and far between, and I think the best opportunities for those storms will come up tomorrow and again on Sunday. We're dry today, 83, 56 tonight, sunny tomorrow, a pop-up storm in the Florida Panhandle tomorrow with a high 87, and the same holds true for Sunday. Richard DeWedding at the Weather Channel for all the hits, 106.

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1: Mommy's Margarita Friday. Doesn't matter if you're mom or you're dad, or it doesn't matter if your kids have four legs and are furry. This is really a chance for you to vent. Just get it off your chest. What thing did you accomplish this week that you are so proud of, that you are so excited the weekend is here? 1-800-330-9999. It's coming up next.

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1: Mommy's Margarita Friday.
2: Oh, mama.
1: Ann and Raven.
3: Mommy's Margarita Friday. What did you do this week to earn your margarita? You know, Raven, I always talk about my daughter and her food allergies.
0: Sure.
3: You know, we've started a new program with some new doctors. And her protocol on what she has to do every day is wild.
0: Yeah.
3: We spend like hours every night dosing different medications and foods and all that. And I've never felt more like a super mom than I do right now.
0: Yeah, it's a lot taking on that responsibility, right? But you're hoping for a great result. I hope it works out.
3: Yeah, thank you. And also, if you're a food allergy parent and you ever have questions or you just want somebody to commiserate with, like, I'm your girl. Just email me anytime you want at anna@annaonraven.com. I'm always happy
0: She's
3: to talk.
0: She's been through it. Yeah, for sure. You know what? I'm going to have my margarita this weekend based on not what I've done so far in the last few days, but what I'm doing this afternoon. We're taking down like 8 or 10 trees. And it's Grandpa that's coming over to do it, which means that he doesn't move anything. He just chops trees, basically cuts them,

0: sets them right in place, and then Alicia and I have to carry everything.
1: Oh, great. That sounds good. And, like, he's not, like, he doesn't have insurance. All right, what did you do this week to earn your margarita? 1-800-330-9999. Donna?
2: I had cervical spine surgery, and I got past the 5 days of the most horrific pain in the world.
1: Yeah, that's legit.
0: Surgical pain.
3: Yeah, that's legit.
0: Is like crazy because, you know, the first few days, they got you so jacked up on stuff that you're like, this isn't so bad.
1: It doesn't feel
0: I'm
1: going
0: to be fine, right? And then after that, when it really starts to set in, it gets worse and worse every hour, every day. And you're like, how could it be any worse? It can be.
2: Once you go home and they just give you regular Tylenol, it's like, what?
0: right.
2: But I got through it.
1: Congratulations to you. Enjoy that margarita, although I'm not sure you should be mixing your margaritas with your medication.
0: No, it's all the same. Don't worry about it.
2: With Tylenol.
0: You got it.
1: Yeah, that's fine.
2: All right, thank you.
1: Bye, Donna.
0: Here's doing a speedy recovery, Donna.
1: Dale, what did you do this week to earn your margarita?
4: My daughter's graduating from Central tomorrow from 4 years of college.
0: Congratulations to you. What an accomplishment, right? Like, you know, listen, all of us as parents, we know that we make mistakes from time to time. That time you dropped them on their head, you closed the car door on their cranium.
1: Right.
0: That was a questionable moment. But when they accomplish something big like this, you have to say to yourself, wow, at least I did a few things right.
1: Yeah, it's a win not only for your child, but for you. Congratulations, Dale.
0: Dylan, what'd you do this week to earn your margarita?
5: So I have a one-year-old at home, and we just got married, and I just put together, like, 15 Fisher-Price toys.
1: Yeah. What's the most annoying part? Like, all the little parts, trying to find the right batteries, or the way they package everything? Like, I don't understand why we need so much plastic and tape to secure these items. It's ridiculous.
0: Every single piece of it is in its own bag.
1: Right, yeah, and you don't even need, like, even scissors. You need a sword.
5: Yeah, and not to mention you got to go to the dump after and get rid of everything.
1: Right.
5: It's a lot. But now I can enjoy a margarita.
0: You earned it. I have a bed arriving today, Anna, and I am simultaneously excited and completely fearful.
1: Right, you should be.
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0: easy because it's not always good, right?
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0: No, definitely not. That's why we bring in former producer John and we have him sing it to you. It's just so much more enjoyable when somebody's got a guitar. Makes it seem better, right?
1: For sure.
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0: It's the Week in Song. Sometimes there's a lot of bad news out there, and the best way to get it is for somebody to sing it to you, and that's why we bring back former producer John.
3: You know, I got to tell you, John, this is really an area where, like, I feel like you found yourself in a way delivering bad news to a few chords.
4: No, it's great, and it pays so well.
0: Right.
3: Now I know he's lying.
4: I can. Listen, I'm obviously famous. All right, so the big news this week is hantavirus. Are we all going to have to go back inside? Mm-hmm. The answer is no, okay? And in fact, I spoke to people who assured me that this is not going to be a big deal. But inside of our minds, we're all like kind of COVID PTSD still a little bit, right?
3: Some people have that shock, yeah.
4: Exactly. The MV Hondius was all packed up and ready to go. And then a cough and a sneeze put an abrupt end to the show. Uh-oh. Hantavirus creeping up on you and me. We all must flee, but don't you fear. It only spreads to you and me in close proximity. COVID 2.0. No.
0: Nope.
4: It probably won't happen, but that's what they said before.
0: Right.
4: Uh-oh.
3: For show.
4: For show.
3: Mm-hmm.
4: You remember that? Because there was a cruise ship last time, too, and then all of a sudden, and then things happened.
3: I'm not wiping down anything with wipes.
0: I'm not kissing any rats. All right, moving on.
4: UFOs. Aliens are real, you guys.
0: Yep.
4: Raven, you're so excited.
3: 100%.
4: You're so excited.
3: UFOs, UAPs, USOs. I'm in for all of it.
4: So they released the UFO files earlier this month, and there's weird stuff in there. There's like letters from J. Edgar Hoover, farmers who saw wild stuff in the air. And that's, we've heard that before.
3: Right.
4: They actually got investigated, and some of it was kind of real. Up in the sky, it's flying so high, a UFO. Might not be aliens, but nobody seems to know.
3: For show!
4: That's right. A blue light and an orange fringe up in the sky on April 9th, back in 1952.

0: Getting it, man. I love this. And that's the weird thing, too, is that the aliens show up and then they leave. It's like, it's kind of insulting.
1: Well, it's like the option that they have. They look around and they're like, nah, we're good. I never want to see an alien in my life. If you're coming, just wait till I'm gone.
0: All right, well, listen, in slightly less terrifying news, the Cannes Film Festival is happening right now. And, of course, it's very fun. There's lots of very artsy stuff, too. And the most sellout ridiculous movie of all time. That's my favorite part. It's the juxtaposition of, like, all this art and sure. The most sellout movie of all time. The Cannes Film Festival is underway. Whoa-oh. Artsy foreign films, enough to make me say no. Thanks, though. I hate foreign films. But Fast and the Furious is also there, which kinda seems a bit off-key. A bunch of fans.

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1: For sure.
0: 25 years of Fast and the Furious, and like how many movies?
2: Like 37,
0: they're
2: I think.
0: They're done.
3: It's like 12 or 13 at this point, and they're rolling out 4 TV shows, I heard.
2: Wow.
0: No. Also a Broadway show. Did you hear about the Broadway show?
1: No!
0: Yeah.
2: No one's going to that.

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1: Hey,
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0: remarkable.
1: Yeah.
0: Yeah.
1: Or maybe not even remarkable, just weird. What was it? 1-800-330-9999.
0: I got another contribution this week from one of my new neighbors.
1: Oh, a lot of neighbor talk.
0: I don't get it.

0: 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You're listening to the Anna and Raven Show. What's the weirdest thing you saw this week? Sometimes you make it through the whole week and everything seems pretty boring, but there's always that one thing that stood out because you looked at it and you were like, say what?
1: Something remarkable.

0: KMX, you're listening to the Anna and Raven Show. Congratulations, you made it to Friday. Now, we have to talk about the strangest thing that you saw all week. What was it? Raven, producer Sophia, producer Justin, not always easy to get through the week, but sometimes you'll see something sticks out and you're like, huh, that's weird.
1: Yeah, for sure.
0: Yeah.
1: I've got a new neighbor. I've got a bunch of new neighbors right now, but one of them that is like kind of, they're like hot and cold. There's been no real communication, but yeah, and then they step out like and hang out around a group, but then don't speak. It's very strange.
0: Because they probably feel uncomfortable, but go ahead.
1: Only because they're making it that way. I mean, I've said hello multiple times, like they're looking through you. Anyways, I've seen this individual now twice in 1 week when I come out to walk the dogs. He's in a half spandex shirt and he's like hiding around the side of his house. It's like, it's so weird. Like, are you jogging? Are you training for something? Why is that shirt so tight? And again, if this was a fashion choice, that's one thing, but this is a regular, I'm just going to say it, heterosexual male who's married and has a child. And I don't understand the shirt choice. I really don't.
0: It's biker culture.
1: There's no bike to be seen, Anna. Like, there has not been a bike in the neighborhood. The guy is
0: speed.
1: And why is he leering around the corner of his house or like behind a tree? What is happening? He's two doors down. If he was two doors down from your house, your children, your property, you'd be paying attention.
0: Because he's wearing a spandex shirt.
1: It's weird, man. I've never seen a man in this shirt before. Okay. Never.
0: All right. Fair, I guess.
1: Okay. And right. What is happening there?
0: All right. Sophia, weirdest thing you saw this week?
1: Lurking.
2: I pulled up to a red light and was looking around to where my surroundings, and I saw the man in the car next to me brushing his teeth.
0: Oh,
2: yeah.
0: Well, yeah.
1: You know, you're pressed for time.
2: Yeah.
1: He's got that real fresh, minty feeling that he needs.
2: Oh, yeah. At this point, yeah. But I think that he was probably on the way to a dentist appointment or a date. Because it was like 4 p.m.
0: I've seen people brush their teeth in cars all the time in like parking lots. And I'm not one of those people, but my best friend Danielle is a weirdo like that. And she always feels the need to brush her teeth all the time. Like she carries a toothbrush with her.
1: Oh, yeah.
0: Those people exist.
1: I got a friend who he brushes his teeth like 5 times a day. And he would do it at work like twice.
0: It's so weird.
1: It was wild.
0: Yeah.
1: First off, who brushes their teeth after coffee? No, don't do that. Not at that moment there. And then he would do it at lunch too.
0: Swish it around.
1: He would do it all the time. Like it was crazy.
0: Right,
1: great choppers though.
0: Weirdest thing you saw this week, Justin?
3: I was at my nephew's Little League tournament over this past weekend.
0: Yeah.
3: And I had a chance encounter. I don't know how weird this is, but it was certainly stuck out. A chance encounter with a NFL quarterback. Sitting right there in a different field, watching his son play in a different game.
0: Did you recognize him?
3: Yeah.
0: Who was it?
3: Right off the bat, Russell Wilson.
1: Well, past quarterback, possibly. He might be retired right now at this point, but I mean, one time, a really big deal.
3: Yeah, but he was sitting there minding his business, watching his son play, and after the games were all over, I casually went up and just said, hey, by the way.
1: Anna is trying to figure out desperately in her brain who he is. He played for the Seahawks, he played for the Broncos, he played for the Giants.
0: He's not the one that's married to Sierra, right?
3: Yes, he is.
1: Yes, there you go.
0: Wait a minute.
3: Yep.
0: Was Sierra there?
3: No.
1: Oh.
3: No.
1: Right.
0: Oh, that was...
1: Which is kind of the way that conversation goes every time when Russell Wilson comes up.
0: Oh. That's cool. Yeah. Was he nice?
3: He couldn't have been nicer.
0: Oh, did you take a picture?
3: Yeah, after I got a photo with him, then he was signing baseballs for all the Little League kids, too.
0: It's Friday. This story didn't come up till now? Well, how is that possible? That's so weird.
1: I mean, he wasn't going to star on the show or anything.
0: All right. All right, 1-800-330-9999. Weirdest thing you saw this week.

0: Listening to the Anna and Raven show.
1: Do you think that producer Justin, when he ran into Russell Wilson, said to him, "Hello, I'm producer Justin from the Anna and Raven show"?
2: I think he probably went up and started talking to him about football, like he thought they were going to have a camaraderie or something like that.
1: Right.
2: He's like, "Hey, man, you think you can get me a tryout?" And, you know, meanwhile, Russell Wilson's thinking, like, "I don't have a job." Right. But there they are, together. I'm sure it was great.
1: Like, and
2: it's cool that he was really nice.
1: Yeah.
2: And all that. And he's at his kid's game. He's not just leaving that to somebody else. So you know what, Russell Wilson? I'm just busting your stones.
1: Yeah.
2: And you know what, man? Maybe there is a couple more good years in it. He can still throw the deep ball.
1: I mean, he's married to Sierra. He already won. Anyway.
2: He's free to have his own accomplishments.
1: I know. Well, you know. It's Friday. What is the strangest thing that you saw this week? Producer Justin saw Russell Wilson when he went to go see his nephew play.
2: Pretty cool.
1: Yeah, definitely cool. Somebody sent us a photo on our text line and said, "You have money for a giant barbecue, but you can't pay the delivery fee." This is a man trying to attach a giant Weber grill to the top of his two-door BMW coupe.
2: Don't do it, man.
1: And I'm watching
2: it,
1: and I'm like,
2: "Don't do it.
1: That's a lot of rope you need, and you're really, really rolling those dice on if it's going to make
2: it
1: home."
2: Don't do it.
1: Yeah. What's the strangest thing you saw this week? 1-800-330-9999.

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0: Congratulations, you made it to Friday. What was the weirdest thing you saw this week? It just stuck out. 1-800-330-9999. Andy?
4: I saw a husky pick up a cat by the tuft of its neck and just walk it into the apartment building right across from me as if the dog was the cat's mom and they were trying to get him back into the house.
0: I hope that's what it was.
5: His best friends.
0: Yeah.
5: Yeah, he's not going to eat him. If he was going to eat him, he would have shook him first.
0: Yeah.
5: That's best friends right there.
0: Instagram doesn't give me enough cute animals, unlikely friendships. I would like more of that. Did you hear me, phone? More animals that love other animals that they don't typically love. Reels.
5: Very specific.
0: Yeah. That's cool.
5: But I don't think he ate him. He would have shook him first.
0: I hope. Imagine we're like, oh, it's so sweet, and then immediately brought him inside his house and destroyed him.
5: Fires are up. Where's Fluffy? Have you seen this kitty?
0: Let's just keep positive thinking. Louisa, what was the weirdest thing you saw this week?
6: So I was walking my dog in the park, and suddenly I saw, like, a lot of people were, like, making a fuss, and there was a guy with, like, a huge boa wrapped around his neck, and

0: shoulders just casually walking it around the park.
1: Oh, a boa constrictor. I thought it was like, you know, a feathered scarf, basically, and then he was out there galloping and having fun. Yeah, people love snakes. Some people are snake people.
2: Remember my neighbor that was a snake person?
1: Yes.
2: I had a neighbor that they used to breed pythons, and they would have like 40 pythons all the time. And I would look outside my window, or I would stand outside, and I would just imagine that there's a house right there that has 40 pythons living in it.
1: Yeah.
2: And they were normal and real cool people. And then on Halloween, they would bring them over for the kids to play with.
1: Nope. No thanks. Peter, how about you? What was the weirdest thing you saw this week?
3: I was downtown at the park, and I have not seen a street performer before that has done a ninja hardware act. I mean, the guy was like twirling a hammer around, and he would hit nails just with the precision into this board. He would be chopping vegetables, and I've just never seen anything like it.
1: That's weird, and it's cool, and it's unique. And you know what? If I had $5, I'd put it down.
2: Absolutely.
1: Yeah, because it's always, you know, listen, everybody's seen all the other stuff. In Karate Kid, there's a scene where when he's building something, he drives a nail all the way in with one hit. Was that what this guy was doing? One hit?
3: Yeah, but he could do it like within a millimeter and not hit the other nails right.
1: That's amazing. Yeah, that's cool. I don't know. It's like, what is that guy doing here? What are you doing here, man? You're so great. He's like, well, I've made some bad decisions, right? He's like, I'm living in that van over there.
2: But how's he going to make a living doing that?
1: I don't know, but it's a great talent. I don't know what we do. That guy should be making iPhones if his hands were just smaller, right?

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1: And I'm Shanna.
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9: Mostly dry weekend here for Dothan and the Wiregrass. If there's going to be any storms at all, they're going to be down in the Florida Panhandle along the sea breeze front, and I think those are going to be few and far between, and I think the best opportunities for those storms will come up tomorrow and again on Sunday. We're dry today, 83, 56 tonight, sunny tomorrow, a pop-up storm in the Florida Panhandle tomorrow with a high 87, and the same holds true for Sunday. Richard Ewelling at the Weather Channel for all the hits.

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18: Mostly dry weekend here for Dothan and the Wiregrass. If there's going to be any storms at all, they're going to be down in the Florida Panhandle along the sea breeze front, and I think those are going to be few and far between, and I think the best opportunities for those storms will come up tomorrow and again on Sunday. We're dry today, 83, 56 tonight, sunny tomorrow, a pop-up storm in the Florida Panhandle tomorrow with a high 87, and the same holds true for Sunday. Richard DeWetting at the Weather Channel for all the hits.

not the cover of Newsweek. Oh well, guess beggars can't be choosy. Wanted to receive attention from my music. Wanted to be left alone in public, excuse me. Wanting my cake and eat it too. And wanting it both ways. Fame made me a balloon, cause my ego inflated when I flew. See, but it was confusing, cause all I wanted

0: 1067 KMX. Do you ever check your partner's ChatGPT history? Lindsay Hall is a writer, and she apparently dumped her boyfriend after she read what he was talking to ChatGPT about. I guess he was asking the AI chatbot if he should stay with her or not. And then she decided to go ahead and make that decision for him without consulting ChatGPT. She had seen enough and dumped him. Would you dump somebody for that? One time I found a pro and cons list for staying with me from a girl, and I just ripped up the list, so she lost.
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It is 106.7 KMX. I was reading about a mayor in Georgia who fired his entire police force. Why? I'll tell you next on 106.7 KMX.

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1: What are you dancing around here for? 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

mostly dry weekend here for Dothan and the Wiregrass. If there's going to be any storms at all, they're going to be down in the Florida Panhandle along the sea breeze front, and I think those are going to be few and far between, and I think the best opportunities for those storms will come up tomorrow and again on Sunday. We're dry today, 83, 56 tonight, sunny tomorrow, a pop-up storm in the Florida Panhandle tomorrow with a high 87, and the same holds true for Sunday. Richard Dwelling at the Weather Channel for all the hits.

that's how you say it. But the mayor fired the entire police force of the town because the cops upset his wife. You can't do that, Mr. Mayor. 106.7 KMOX.

Madonna, Sabrina Carpenter, just moments away on 106.7 KMX. I'm Adam, and I want you to win it. I'm talking about the mini vacay getaway. Just a couple days left of this at 106.7KMX.com. 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

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I heard a crazy story about Teddy Swims. If you ever watched the podcast Kill Tony, one of the regulars on that show grew up with Teddy Swims, and he was talking about how Teddy Swims was the one who influenced him to go after being a famous stand-up comic. And the comic told Teddy, like, well, you have the best singing voice I know, so you got to follow your dream, too. And then they both did, and they were both successful. Awesome. 106.7 KMX.

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0: What are you dancing around here for? What's got you so happy this morning?
1: Tonight is Under the Oaks in Headland. So much fun. Just run home, grab some lawn chairs, and head on up to the square in Headland to play and enjoy live music, shopping, and dining.
0: Oh, that's right. Everyone's talking about Under the Oaks in Headland. It's such a good time for all, young and old. Date night to family night, there's something for everyone at Under the Oaks.
1: Oh, I can't wait for Under the Oaks every year. It's always so much fun, and it's happening tonight. It's the Good Life, centered on the square in downtown Headland.
0: Well, I guess that explains why you're so happy this morning. And really, it sounds like a great idea, a great way to spend the evening, meet up with friends, and make memories.
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0: Turkey season is over across the tri-states, and the winners of the Digio Strategies Big Beard Bounty will be announced very soon. 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
4: Mostly dry weekend here for Dothan and the Wiregrass. If there's going to be any storms at all, they're going to be down in the Florida Panhandle along the sea breeze front, and I think those are going to be few and far between, and I think the best opportunities for those storms will come up tomorrow and again on Sunday. We're dry today, 83, 56 tonight, sunny tomorrow, a pop-up storm in the Florida Panhandle tomorrow with a high 87, and the same holds true for Sunday. Richard DeWetting at the Weather Channel for all the hits, 106.

7KMX, all the hits for the Wiregrass are on. I'm Adam, and I got a scoot. Ryan's on his way in for your ride home, but I'll be back on Monday after Anna and Raven. Hope you have a great weekend. Thanks for hanging with me this week, and thanks for signing up to win a vacay every day at 1067KMX.com. 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

0: 106.7 KMX with Megan Trainor's brand new one, Shimmer, on a day after graduation for Dothan High, doing the cap and gown thing last night. Congratulations to the class of 2026. This is where adulthood now begins, and it's not as fun as promised. I'm here to tell you, first and foremost, I've experienced it. Coming up, we'll take a look at your weekend weather forecast for the Wiregrass. And speaking of graduations, the next ceremony we will have will be on the 19th for Houston County Schools. So still a couple of cap and gown ceremonies going on around the Wiregrass. If you want to shout out your graduating senior, just a phone call away at 855-251-1067.
1: What are you dancing around here for? 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
6: Mostly dry weekend here for Dothan and the Wiregrass. If there's going to be any storms at all, they're going to be down in the Florida Panhandle along the Seabreeze front, and I think those are going to be few and far between, and I think the best opportunities for those storms will come up tomorrow and again on Sunday. We're dry today, 83, 56 tonight, sunny tomorrow, a pop-up storm in the Florida Panhandle tomorrow with a high 87, and the same holds true for Sunday. Richard DeWebbing at the Weather Channel for all the hits.

Justin Bieber pressuring him to doing it, saying that it's going to be hit. Let's just do it. And obviously history has proven that Bieber was right. Justin Bieber's dad is back in the mix. Jeremy Bieber is rumored to be a part of the cast of The Traitors Canada. I'm sure this is exactly what Justin wants, is his dad back out in the spotlight.

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KMX, and just hearing that song hurts my soul because this time 1 year ago, I was on the beach in Gulf Shores awaiting Post Malone to come out for night one of San

It's definitely still too early for a vodka cranberry, right? Asking for a friend. 106.7 KMX, Ryan in with you. And Ella Langley can decide whether or not she wants to live on TVY or here on KMX or on both. Either way, she's still choosing Texas. 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
0: Oh, that's right. 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
1: Oh, I can't wait for Under the Oaks every year. It's always so much fun, and it's happening tonight. It's the Good Life, centered on the square in downtown Headland.
0: Well, I guess that explains why you're so happy this morning. And really, it sounds like a great idea, a great way to spend the evening, meet up with friends, and make memories.
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5: Mostly dry weekend here for Dothan and the Wiregrass. If there's going to be any storms at all, they're going to be down in the Florida Panhandle along the sea breeze front, and I think those are going to be few and far between, and I think the best opportunities for those storms will come up tomorrow and again on Sunday. We're dry today, 83, 56 tonight, sunny tomorrow, a pop-up storm in the Florida Panhandle tomorrow with a high 87, and the same holds true for Sunday. Richard DeWedding at the Weather Channel for all the hits, 106

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I am sorry, but according to my Apple Watch, it is time for me to stand up, even if it means I'm away from the mic.

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Ryan in with you. And I can remember her first song about getting her driver's license. Her third studio album due out next month. It's Olivia Rodrigo, Drop Dead.

0: Doja on 106.7 KMX, singing about you jealous types. And I would normally consider myself a jealous type. However, this morning when we called Candace in Ashford to tell her that she won our second to last vacay everyday trip down to the Holiday Inn Resort, PCB, 3 days, 2 nights. No concerns. Also, a dolphin encounter cruise with the Captain Anderson's Marina. All thanks to our sponsors at Chipotle Meat Processing, Headland Urgent Care, The Craft Closet, Mustang Match Alabama, and The Circle Grill. I started to get a little jealous because there's only one trip left to win. You've got to register until Sunday night at midnight. We will draw our final winner and call them up on Monday. Can you imagine starting off a Monday, another work week, by finding out that you've won a free 3-day, 2-night trip down to the Holiday Inn Resort at Panama City Beach? I can't imagine much better ways to start off a work week other than, like, not having to work.
1: What are you dancing around here for? What's got you so happy this morning?
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2: Oh, I can't wait for Under the Oaks every year. It's always so much fun, and it's happening tonight. It's the good life, centered on the square in downtown Headland.
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8: KMX Weather.
9: Mostly dry weekend here for Dothan and the Wiregrass. If there's going to be any storms at all, they're going to be down in the Florida Panhandle along the sea breeze front, and I think those are going to be few and far between, and I think the best opportunities for those storms will come up tomorrow and again on Sunday. We're dry today, 83, 56 tonight, sunny tomorrow, a pop-up storm in the Florida Panhandle tomorrow with a high 87, and the same holds true for Sunday. Richard DeWetting at the Weather Channel for all the hits, 106.7.

He's the son of Jeremy, the father of Jack. Everyone knows him as Justin Bieber with brand new Speed Demon on KMX.

Less than a half hour left on your Friday workday. 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We're going to get there with KMX.

0: Katy Perry on KMX, your home for all the hits in the Wiregrass. 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

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Tame Impala, Jackson Wang, Newt, Madonna, and Sabrina coming up. Like the-

Sabrina Carpenter even drug Madonna out of retirement for this new duo called Bring Your Love on 106.7 KMX.

0: 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Coming up, we'll take a look at your Wiregrass weekend weather forecast. I know Dothan graduated last night. And then coming up on the 19th, next week, we've got Houston County Schools. So still some commencement ceremonies going on. So we'll take a look at your Wiregrass weather forecast. Then I've got some somber new BTS and Bruno Mars, who I've just found out is in like $50 million worth of gambling debt. No wonder that guy's always doing Vegas residencies. He's trying to pay off his mounting gambling debt. $50 million?
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Once again, shout out to the class of 2026. If you've already walked, if you haven't walked yet, congratulations. You've made it this far. Now, welcome to adulthood. Gonna close up your 5 o'clock all requests, right home. A new Teddy Swims and Mr. Know-It-All.

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you already know, here at KMX, we like our Kalani like we like our laundry already folded. Hey, I am Ryan Inman with you once again, shouting out the class of 2026. I know the Dothan Wolves walked last night. Houston County's got their cap and gown ceremony coming up next week. Look at you guys. You did it.

0: Are you a ranch or blue cheese girl?
1: Now, neither. But back in the day, I used to mix them together when I liked them
2: crazy.
1: Together.
2: That's crazy
1: yeah.
2: talk.
1: Because, well, you know, sometimes you go to restaurants and they bring you both. They bring you, like, both options. So I would just mix them together. And listen, I like cream. Before I knew it was killing me,
3: I would eat all. Yeah. Right, I mean, who are we kidding? She'd mix them together. Either way, both of those dressing cups ended up empty.
1: I just pour it over my arm and lick my arm. It was crazy.
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